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6: 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The meeting will be chaired by External Affairs Minister Dr. S. Jayashankar. BRICS foreign ministers and heads of delegation from member and partner countries will participate in the meeting. They will also call on Prime Minister Narendra Modi. Prime Minister Narendra Modi will visit Abu Dhabi tomorrow as the first stop of a five-nation tour that will take him through the UAE, the Netherlands, Sweden, Norway and Italy between Friday and 20th of this month. Secretary West in the Ministry of External Affairs, Sibi George, informed that on the first leg of his five-nation visit, Mr. Modi will meet UAE President Sheikh Mohammed bin Zayed Al Nahyan. He said the two leaders will exchange views on bilateral issues, in particular energy cooperation, as well as regional and international issues of mutual interest.
7: Prime Minister will begin his visit from the UAE on 15 May, where he will meet the President of the UAE, His Highness Sheikh Mohammed bin Zayed Al Nahyan, and exchange views on bilateral relations, in particular energy cooperation, as well as regional and international issues of mutual interest. During the visit, both the leaders will discuss avenues to further deepen our bilateral ties in areas including trade, investment, energy, technology, culture, and people-to-people connect.
6: The Assam government will introduce the Uniform Civil Code or UCC Bill in the State Assembly on the 26th of this month. Chief Minister Hemanta Biswa Sarma made the announcement while addressing media after chairing the first cabinet meeting of his second term as Chief Minister. Mr. Sarma said, a special session of the Assam Assembly will be held from the 21st to the 26th of May, during which the newly elected MLAs will take oath. With this move, Assam is set to become the third state after Uttarakhand and Gujarat to table a Uniform Civil Code Bill. The West Bengal government has lifted all restrictions on the interstate movement of potato, onion, fruits, vegetables, oil seeds, food grains and other essential products.

The restrictions had been imposed by the erstwhile TMC government. On the other hand, in a significant development, the government of West Bengal decided to hand over the cases related to teachers' recruitment, municipal recruitment and cooperative services recruitment scams to the CBI. The West Bengal government has also terminated the services of all persons who were re-employed by the TMC government after their superannuation. In Uttar Pradesh, rain along with dust storm and lightning have claimed 43 lives in the past 24 hours. Chief Minister Yogi Adityanath has taken cognizance of the incidents and asked the officials to provide every possible help to the affected people. Maximum deaths have been reported from Bhadohi district, where 15 people lost their lives. More than 1,000 people are injured and admitted to different hospitals. 10 people died in Mirzapur, 9 in Fatehpur, while 5 people died in Badayu and 4 people died in Bareilly district. The government has given 1-year extension to Director of Central Bureau of Investigation or CBI, Praveen Sood. According to an official order issued by the Department of Personnel and Training, the Appointments Committee of the Cabinet gave its nod for the extension to Mr. Sood as Director of the Investigation Agency beyond the 24th of this month. US President Donald Trump arrived in Beijing last evening for a 2-day summit with Chinese President Xi Jinping. Iran war, global energy crisis, trade tensions, Taiwan and artificial intelligence are likely to dominate the agenda. The summit comes at a pivotal moment for global geopolitics. While expectations for major breakthroughs remain limited, the meeting is being viewed as a critical effort to stabilize relations between the world's two countries amid rising international uncertainty. In IPL cricket, Virat Kohli created history and broke several records during Royal Challengers Bengaluru's 6-wicket victory over Kolkata Knight Riders in Raipur last night. Kohli scored an unbeaten 105 runs off 60 balls, including 11 fours and 3 sixes. It was his 9th IPL century, the most by any player in the tournament's history. During his innings, Kohli also completed 14,000 T20 runs, becoming the first Indian and the fastest player ever to reach the milestone, breaking Chris Gayle's record. He also crossed 400 runs this IPL season. Today, Punjab Kings will face Mumbai Indians in Dharamshala at 7:30 p.m. And that is the end of this news bulletin.

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1: A two-day meeting of BRICS foreign ministers will begin today in New Delhi. The meeting will be chaired by External Affairs Minister S. Jayashankar. BRICS foreign ministers and heads of delegation from member and partner countries will participate in the meeting. They will also call on Prime Minister Narendra Modi. Global leaders have arrived in the national capital ahead of the BRICS foreign ministers meeting. A report.
2: During the meeting, the foreign ministers of BRICS member countries will exchange views on global and regional issues of mutual interest. On the second day, BRICS member and partner countries will participate in a session themed BRICS at 20, Building for Resilience, Innovation, Cooperation and Sustainability. This will be followed by a session on the reforms of global governance and multilateral system. The BRICS foreign ministers held their last meeting on the margins of 80th session of the United Nations General Assembly on 26 September 2025. The meeting was chaired by India in its capacity as the incoming BRICS chair for 2026. Aman Yadav, Akashvani News, Delhi.
1: External Affairs Minister Dr. S. Jayashankar met his Indonesian counterpart Sugiyarno in New Delhi this morning and welcomed him to the BRICS foreign ministers meeting. In a social media post, Dr. Jayashankar said that during their meeting, they reviewed the progress of the comprehensive strategic India-Indonesia partnership and the cooperation with the Association of Southeast Asian Nations, ASEAN. The Assam government will introduce the Uniform Civil Code UCC bill in the State Assembly on the 26th of this month. Chief Minister Himanta Biswa Sarma made the announcement while addressing the media after chairing the first cabinet meeting of his second term as Chief Minister. Mr. Sarma said the proposed legislation aims to address issues including the legal age of marriage, polygamy, inheritance and live-in relationships. He clarified that religious practices would remain outside the scope of the bill. The government has prohibited the export of sugar, including raw sugar, white sugar and refined sugar, with immediate effect till September 2026 or further orders. According to a notification, Directorate General of Foreign Trade has amended the export policy from restricted to prohibited. This prohibition shall not apply to sugar being exported to the EU and USA under CXL and TRQ quota, the Advance Authorization Scheme, and government-to-government shipments to meet food security needs of other countries. Consignments already in the physical export pipeline are also exempted. West Bengal government has lifted all restrictions on the interstate movement of potato, onion, fruits, vegetables, oil seeds, food grains and other essential products. The restrictions had been imposed by the erstwhile TMC government. On the other hand, in a significant development, the government of West Bengal decided to hand over the cases related to the teachers' recruitment, municipal recruitment and cooperative services recruitment scams to the CBI. In Uttar Pradesh, a sudden change in weather conditions has caused widespread devastation across the state, with storms, heavy rain and lightning strikes claiming 60 lives in the last 24 hours. More than 100 people got injured also and have been admitted to hospitals. Chief Minister Yogi Adityanath has taken cognizance of the incidents and asked the officials to provide every possible help to the affected people. Government has given 1 year extension to the Director of Central Bureau of Investigation, Praveen Sood. According to an official order issued by the Department of Personnel and Training, the Appointments Committee of the Cabinet gave its nod for the extension to Mr. Sood as Director of the Investigation Agency beyond 24th of this month. In IPL cricket, Punjab Kings will face Mumbai Indians in Dharamshala today. The match will start at 7:30 p.m. Yesterday, Royal Challengers Bengaluru defeated

Kolkata Knight Riders by 6 wickets in Raipur. Put into bat first, Kolkata Knight Riders posted 192 for 4 in their stipulated 20 overs. In reply, Royal Challengers Bengaluru overhauled the target, losing 4 wickets in 19.1 overs, riding on Virat Kohli's unbeaten 105 off 60 balls. Kohli was named Player of the Match. And that is the end of this news bulletin.

A two-day BRICS foreign ministers meeting got underway in New Delhi today. The meeting is being chaired by External Affairs Minister S. Jaishankar. Foreign ministers and heads of delegation from BRICS member countries and partner nations are participating in the meeting. During the meeting, the foreign ministers will exchange views on global and regional issues.

0: of mutual interest. In his opening remarks, External Affairs Minister Dr. S. Jaishankar said, peace and security remain central to the global order. He said the recent conflicts only underline the importance of dialogue and diplomacy. He emphasized that in this complicated and uncertain world, discussions must advance sustainable development while upholding principles of equity and common but differentiated responsibilities.
1: Our discussions must advance sustainable development while upholding principles of equity and common but differentiated responsibilities. Technological advancements are reshaping the global landscape. It can be leveraged for good governance and inclusive growth. Peace and security remain central to the global order. Recent conflicts only underline the importance of dialogue and diplomacy. There is also a deeply shared interest in strengthening cooperation against terrorism.
0: Foreign ministers of several countries are participating in BRICS meeting. They include Brazil's Mauro Vieira, Russia's Sergei Lavrov, Iran's Syed Abbas Araghchi, Indonesia's Sugiono, Dato' Seri Utama Muhammad bin Haji Hassan from Malaysia, UAE's Khalifa Shaheen Al-Marar, and Ronald Lamola from South Africa, among others. Foreign ministers of BRICS member countries will also call on Prime Minister Narendra Modi this afternoon. The theme for India's BRICS chairship this year is Building for Resilience, Innovation, Cooperation and Sustainability. Meanwhile, External Affairs Minister Dr. S. Jaishankar met his Indonesian counterpart Sugiono on the sidelines of the meeting this morning. In a social media post, Dr. Jaishankar said they reviewed the progress of the comprehensive strategic India-Indonesia partnership and the cooperation with the Association of Southeast Asian Nations. India and the UAE are set to take their already robust partnership to the next level when Prime Minister Narendra Modi meets UAE President Sheikh Mohammed bin Zayed Al Nahyan in Abu Dhabi tomorrow. The visit comes amid growing high-level engagement between the two countries. The UAE president had visited New Delhi in January this year, his fifth visit to India in the past decade, and the third as president of the UAE. Commerce and Industry Minister Piyush Goyal has said the next phase of India-Africa collaboration will focus on higher value products and integrated supply chains across sectors such as agriculture, digital infrastructure, healthcare, clean energy, manufacturing and technology. Mr. Goyal was addressing the curtain raiser for the India-Africa Business Dialogue and Exhibition and the India-Africa Forum Summit in New Delhi yesterday. Union Home Minister Amit Shah today said the National Disaster Response Force, NDRF, has earned the trust of 140 crore people across the country within a short span of 20 years. The Home Minister said this while addressing the President's Colour Award ceremony of the National Disaster Response Force in Ghaziabad. He said that for any force, receiving the President's Colour's honour is a matter of immense pride. The bilateral talks between US President Donald Trump and Chinese President Xi Jinping is underway in Beijing. In his opening remarks, President Xi called for China and the US to be partners, not rivals. In his opening remarks, US President Trump described his Chinese counterpart as a great leader and said the relationship between the two superpowers will be better than ever before. The U.S. President arrived in Beijing last evening for a two-day summit with Xi Jinping. Iran war, global energy crisis, trade tensions, Taiwan and artificial intelligence are likely to dominate the agenda. Benchmark domestic equity indices were trading nearly 1% up in the forenoon session today. The Sensex rose 595 points to 75,204, while the Nifty advanced 208 points to 23,620 when reports last came in. In IPL cricket, Punjab Kings will take on Mumbai Indians in Dharamshala this evening. The match is scheduled to begin at 7:30 p.m. Yesterday, Royal Challengers Bengaluru defeated Kolkata Knight Riders by 6 wickets in Raipur. And with that, we end this news bulletin.

Good afternoon, everybody. The time is 33 minutes past 2 on the clock, and it's Thursday. So basically, the weekend is finally waving at us from a distance. And but yes, you're tuning to FM Rainbow 15.4 MHz. Fakashini Panji with me, Priyanka Maipur, this Thursday afternoon. So whatever you're doing, wherever you are right now, if you're in traffic, stuck in traffic, or you are walking, or you're relaxing at home, or you're just tuning in for good vibes, welcome aboard. This is Jukebox Instrumental. We're going to go ahead and listen to some instrumental music this afternoon. So, the music starts right now. This is Renegade Bayani.

Dam Busters March. Well, that was a beautiful addition by World War II. 46 minutes past two. This is Jukebox Instrumental you're listening to on this beautiful Thursday afternoon on FM Rainbow 105.4 MHz. Fakashni Panji. And I've got this next instrumental by Tomiano. This is Sara Per Che Ti Amo. That'd be followed by Tim Burton's Fields of Gold.

That's a beautiful melody, Tim Burton's Fields of Gold. Well, I think sometimes the best moments in life feel like gold. Not because they're expensive, but because I think they're rare, they're raw, they're real, and they're unforgettable. Especially, you know, when you're able to live those golden moments through great music, good food, good vibes, and some really good conversations that really feel like home. That is beautiful. Like, those golden moments are just irreplaceable. 53 minutes past two. This is Jukebox Instrumental on FM Rainbow 105.4. My God, Svakashni Panshi, you listen to. I've got this romantic piano next with this instrumental titled Yesterday. That'll be followed by Soft Sax, The Joy of Life.

59 minutes past 2. It's time to wrap up the show Jukebox Instrumental. But you stay tuned to FM Rainbow 105.4 MHz for Akashini Panshi as we're going to come up with the next show in just a bit.

Welcome back. It's FM Rainbow, 105.4 MHz. Vakashni Panchi, listen to. The time is 3 p.m. on the clock, and we are into afternoon melodies. And, you know, I've got a track here that turns chaos into pure attitude. This is the Rolling Stones, and let's mess it up.

Well, any of you at Thursday's child? I don't know about that, but again, I think that was a really good tune by Bowie, and I think when we think about Thursday afternoons, it just feels like we are waiting for the weekend to keep buffering. I don't know, or maybe that just keeps buffering in our mind. And some of maybe for some of them, I guess there are some people who'd be like, nope. I love to work, and that's the best thing that I could do. Again, it's a perception, whatever makes you happy and keeps you busy and makes you a better person. I think it's all good. You're sound. 9 minutes past three. 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Fakashni Panchi, you listen to. Afternoon Melodies is what you listen to. And I've got three back-to-back tunes for you. Rita Ora's Lay You Love Me, Shakira Zoo, and Whitney Houston's Call You Tonight.

Yeah. Sure. Rowan and friends, don't you need somebody? Absolutely, we all do need somebody, especially at certain points in our life. I mean, you know, a little support can change the whole soundtrack of your day. You know, I mean, life sounds always better when you've got someone to sing along with. You're saying, could people help more? 24 minutes past 3. This is Afternoon Melodies. 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My name is Prakashini Panji. I've got London Beat rolling next.

Miley Cyrus's Midnight Sky, 35 minutes past 3. 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Vakashini Panchi, listen to its afternoon melodies. And my next tune is going to be sung by Robbie Robb. This one's picked up from the movie Bill and Ted's Excellent Adventure, just in case if any of you watched that. And this is just in time.

Well, that's a classic. And I think, yeah, in time, everything will be always all right. For those of you going through a tough time, keep believing that. Keep up the hustle. Keep doing the best. Keep praying. You know, keep doing everything that helps you, you know, overcome this challenge, battle, tough time, bad situations, whatever. And eventually you will reach there someday, having a good, happy, peaceful, you know, life that you want to live. And of course, the right way that you want to live. Those of you having any kind of an occasion today, you know, have a great one. And just in case, if you have an interviews coming up, starting a new venture, starting having exams, give your best. 40 minutes past three. 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Akashini Panchi Afternoon Melodies is what you're listening to right now. Got Ed Sheeran, MJ, and Jason Derulo. We're rolling up next, back to back.

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1: Well, I love red bottom heels myself, but okay, talking about red, the red carpet moments, I think fashion is absolutely a major highlight, especially we're talking about the Cannes Film Festival that already started from 12th of, it's underway. From 12th of May, and it's just going on. I think this week absolutely features a mix of, beautiful style, daring statements, and iconic designer collaborations, you could say. I was trying to, just read a little bit about that. So maybe if those of you are fashion freaks, maybe just go ahead and catch up with this. And, you would like to, because usually the fashion at Cannes Film Festival is absolutely high profile. But she has 56 minutes past three. This is FM Rainbow 105.4 MHz back. Ashni Panchi, listen to. It's time to wrap up Afternoon Melodies exactly at 4 p.m. You would have the news in Hindi, and then we're going to go ahead and we're going to have the request program today. So you're just going to have to go ahead and text me on 838-007-1054. Well, the number once again is 838-007-1054, and I would play your tune. And I'm wrapping this show up with this last tune, Scorpions. Still loving you.

Welcome back. The time is 5 minutes past four. You're tuned into FM Rainbow 105.4 MHz for Akashini Panji on this beautiful Thursday afternoon. For those of you tuned in and can, you know, are able to hear me out, whether you're listening to on your radio sets or, you know, on your stereo, like you listen to me on the News On Air app, wherever you're listening to, this is your request up. So you could just go ahead and text me on 8380071054. The number is 8380071054. You could text me or WhatsApp me. Text me your true name and any message that you'd like to be that you'd like to dedicate to somebody, and I would definitely play that for you now.

Well, she's right. Practice makes perfect, and she's trying to learn it by heart. Well, maybe by hearting the number can help you, make it more easier for you to just, send in your message right to the show. And the rule is you just got to text me on 838-007-1054 if you want to listen to any tune on air on this beautiful Thursday afternoon, and I would definitely play it for you. Well, our very first listener for the day is Merlin, and Merlin has requested for a beautiful tune by CCR, Someday Never Comes. And Merlin, I will definitely go ahead and play this tune for you, Someday Never Comes. This is quite deep.

Well, that's a really nice tune, talking a bit on the title, Someday It Never Comes. Well, now this is this could be divided in two parts. You know, when you talk about someday, some people say someday is code for never. Start today, not later. But I think when it's about certain things in life, like I always say, important things take time, you know. Some great things take time. But when we talk about someday, I think it's about the moment to start, like the first step that you take, whether it's, of course, the journey takes patience, of course, but the first step that you take to, you know, the first step to think, to research, to you know, teach yourself to have that courage, or maybe, you know, take the right step to act. Those things, I think, you know, that's where you don't want to let someday steal it. You want to do it, you know, on time. And then, of course, wait, keep on doing your best. And then, you know, wait and you know, go ahead, go with the flow, like they say, and things definitely work out. So, yes, 15 minutes past four. This is FM Rainbow 105.4 megahertz of Akashini Parji. You're listening to, and this is your request, so you should, I mean, you just got to go ahead and text me on 838-007-1054, and I would definitely play your tune on it. Well, our next listener is John Dikuna from Shiroda, and John has requested for a tune by Spice Girls, Wannabe.

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Text or WhatsApp me, whichever is convenient to you. And I would definitely play your tune on air. Well, our next listener is Julie Silvera from Mumbai. And Julie has requested to, she wants to listen to a tune by Elvis Presley, She Wears My Ring. And well, Julie, if you're around and if you are not having, because Julie mentioned that she's been having difficulties with network issues. So I really hope that sorts out, Julie, for you. And if you're around and if you're able to hear me, well, this tune goes out to you. Thank you so much for the request, though.

was a beautiful song, She Wears My Ring. I think, when we talk about that, a lot of people have a dream, you know, they think about it. A lot of people wait for commitment over years. And then a lot of people, have an opportunity to have this in their life, like, you know. And I think at the end of the day, whether, when she wears your ring, or like, you know, she or he, I think when a couple gets into that situation, that commitment phase of life, I think it's not just wearing a ring, it's wearing each other's trust, promise, love, you know, the fact that they're going to stand by each other in every part and parcel of life. I think that is something that makes that togetherness beautiful, because you're kind of holding a piece of forever. So I always say, don't take it for granted.

0: cherish it every day, make it count, and let them know how much you love them and you're grateful for that. 23 minutes past four. This is FM Rainbow 105.4 MHz. Vakashni Panji, you listen to. This is your request to us. You could just go ahead and text me on 838-007-1054. And I would definitely play your tune on air. Well, our next listener is Brian Fernandez. And Brian Fernandez wants to listen to a tune by Eagles, Tequila Sunrise. And he's dedicated it to the listeners and folk neighbors in Aldona. Well, absolutely, Brian. This is the Tequila Sunrise.
1: 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We just took a 14-year vacation.

0: That was beautifully sung. 27 minutes past four. So this is your request, for those of you tuned in. It's FM Rainbow 105.4 megahertz for Akashini Pranshi you listen to. And you might want to go ahead and just text me on 838-007-1054 if you want to listen to any tune on air. Well, our next is Cornelio Fernandez from Raya. And Cornelio, hi there. Thank you so much for that beautiful message. And I really hope you're doing well too. Cornelio wants to listen to this tune by Waylon Jennings. And it's beautifully titled, actually, I like it. It goes as, Mamas, don't let your babies grow up to be cowboys. And he's dedicated it to me and to all the FM Rainbow listeners. So thank you so much, Cornelio. I would go ahead and play this. Waylon Jennings and Willie Nelson.
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Vakashni Panji, this is your requester. 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Well, the number once again is 838-007-1054. Well, our next listener, in fact, listeners are Ranjana Lotlikar and Mahesh Vaman Lotlikar from Malad, Mumbai. And they have sent in a beautiful message. In fact, this message is dedicated to their beloved son, Siddhesh Mahesh Lotlikar, who lives in Malad, Mumbai again. And their son is celebrating a special occasion today. And they have sent in a beautiful message saying, this is to their son, always stay young, beautiful and radiant, a heartfelt blessings to you. Well, that is so beautiful. Thank you so much. I wish you all the very best, Siddhesh, in your life as well. May you always be blessed and happy. And they have requested to listen to a tune, Underneath the Mango Tree. Well, I'm going to go ahead and play this version by Tim Tim. And I really hope you have a great day, though.

Well, yeah, I think when we talk about mangoes, this is one of the best seasons to really enjoy them in it. Yes, this is FM Rainbow 105.4 MHz Vakashini Pansh you listen to. It's a request house, so you could just go ahead and text me on 838-007-1054. WhatsApp me, text me 838-007-1054. And I would definitely play your tune on air. Well, our next is Sham Sundar. And Sham Sundar has requested to listen to a tune by Dire Straits, Money for Nothing. Well, that's a beautiful choice. Sham Sundar, and he has sent in another message, and this is a beautiful, beautiful message, I'd say. He says it's National Decency Day today, and that's beautiful because that's really meaningful to observe that today. He says it's celebrated every year on May 14th, and it's a day to remind people to practice kindness, respect, civility in their daily interactions, to be decent, basically. And the day encourages people to treat others with dignity, respect, honesty, compassion, and empathy in society, at work, online environment. And I would also add to, you know, even everyday, day-to-day life, to every people, even in your family. So I think that's a beautiful message, Sham Sundar. Thank you so much for reminding us that. And I think that's a really good ethic to practice. Compassion, love, honesty, doing the best that you can, respect. That never really goes wasted, that always goes long way, and that is a must too. So yes, this is your tune, Money for Nothing.

Well, not sure about the free part, but okay. That was sung by Dire Straits. Money for nothing. 40 minutes past four. 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Fakashni Panji, you listen to. 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This is Sailor.

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Well, our next listeners are Anthony, Mary and Clarissa from Marna Sholem, and they have requested for a tune by Don Omar and Lucenzo. This is Danza Kuduro.

Got me dancing. Okay, that was a really groovy tune. 47 minutes past 4. It's FM Rainbow, 105.4 MHz. Vakashini Panshi, this is your request. So for those of you tuned in and would like to listen to a song, you could just text me on 838-007-1054. Well, our next listener is Sylvester Rodriguez from Kucheli Mapsa. And Sylvester has requested to listen to a tune by Aravind, Hands Up. And would like to dedicate this tune to Cardinal Bishop Philip, Bishop Samayo, Bishop Agnello, Father Carlos, Father Arlen, Father Romero, Father Luis, Father Dylan, Father Jerome, Father Walter, the teaching and non-teaching staff of St. Xavier's College, MAPS, and the students as well. Well, I really hope I got those names right, sir. But thank you so much for this request. I'm going to go ahead and play your tune. Hands up.

That's a sweet song, 51 minutes past 4. It's FM Rainbow, 105.4 MHz. Vakashni Panji, you listen to This Is Your Request. I've got many more requests, and I'm going to have to, if I'm not able to play it during this, I will play it right after the news headlines in Konkani. That would come to you at 58 minutes past 4. And then I would definitely play it before, you know, I end my show. So stick around, don't go anywhere. Our next listener is Hector from Kavilosi, and Hector has requested for a tune, Faithful, and wants to dedicate this tune to his wife, Rosbin. And Hector, I'm going to go ahead and play this version by Lobo, and thank you for requesting.

That's a very, very deep song. I love that. And I think being faithful is really, really important. Apart from everyday life and to everything else that you are, it's really important to be faithful in relationships, especially in marriage, like literally from both the sides. Some people really get that commitment that they're looking for. And I think that's really a blessing. And I'm so happy for them. But yes, there are some people who wait for commitment for years and years and years and for quite some time, even if not years. And that hurts. That really, really hurts. And I really hope that, you know, for those of you looking out for that commitment, you find that commitment on time. Yeah. 55 minutes past four. I have a few more requests. I would definitely play it right after the news headlines. That would come to you at 58 minutes past four. And then I would also continue it after the news that would come to you in English at 5 minutes past five. So stick around till your air is not played on. I mean, your tune is not played on. I would definitely finish playing all of yours, all the requests. Our next listener is Carmo from UK. And Carmo has requested for a tune by ABBA. This is Fernando.

Welcome back. The time is 5 p.m. on the clock. This is FM Rainbow 105.4 MHz. Vakashini Panchi, you're listening to. Well, we're into Global Beats and we're going to have a news in English that's going to come to you at 5 minutes past five. But I do have two or three requests that's pending and I'm going to go ahead and complete that. One that I would be able to complete right now, and the other two I should be able to complete after the news. So please stick around. Well, I have an ex-listener, Brian, from Bolton, Lancashire. And Brian has requested for a tune by Petula Clark. That's Downtown. And he dedicates it. You know, this is for everybody who's on their own listening this evening. Well, definitely, Brian, I would go ahead and play this one for you. Thank you so much for requesting all the way from Lancashire. I really hope you're having a great day.

0: This is Akashvani, the news read by Abhishek Mukhopadhyay. Prime Minister Narendra Modi today met foreign ministers attending the BRICS foreign ministers meeting in New Delhi. Russian Foreign Minister Sergey Lavrov, Iranian Foreign Minister Abbas Araghchi, South African Foreign Minister Ronald Lamola, and Brazilian Foreign Minister Mauro Vieira, among others, called on Prime Minister Narendra Modi. The meetings took place on the sidelines of the BRICS Foreign Ministers meeting underway in New Delhi. Earlier in his opening remarks, External Affairs Minister Dr. S. Jaishankar said that peace and security remain central to the global order. He said many countries continue to face challenges on energy, food, fertilizer and health security, and BRICS can help them respond more effectively.
1: We meet at a time of considerable flux in international relations, ongoing conflicts, economic uncertainties, and challenges in trade and technology and climate are shaping the global landscape. There is a growing expectation, particularly from emerging markets and developing countries, that BRICS will play a constructive and stabilizing role. In this background, our discussions today are an opportunity to reflect on global and regional developments and to consider practical ways to strengthen our cooperation.
0: Dr. S. Jaishankar said there is also a deeply shared interest in strengthening cooperation against terrorism. The government has said that effective steps have been taken to ensure the availability of adequate crude oil, LPG and natural gas across the country. Addressing the interministerial briefing on recent developments in West Station, New Delhi, Joint Secretary at the Ministry of Petroleum and Natural Gas, Sujata Sharma said that domestic LPG supply across the country remains smooth and no dry out has been reported at any distributorship. Secretary of Ports, Shipping and Waterways Mukesh Mangal said two vessels carrying more than 90,000 metric tons of LPG with over 20 crew members crossed the Strait of Hormuz last night and expected to arrive on the 16th of this month. Mr. Mangal said that the Indian trading vessel MSV Haji Ali, which was on a voyage from Somalia to Sharjah in the UAE, encountered an incident in Omani waters in the early hours of yesterday.
2: An Indian dhow, a mechanized sailing vessel that is actually made of wood and named Haji Ali, during its voyage from Somalia to Sharjah, UAE, reportedly encountered an attack incident in Omani waters in early hours of 13th May 2026, which led to fire on board and subsequent sinking of the vessel. All 14 crew members on board were safely rescued by the Omani Coast Guard and have reached Diba Port, that is Oman. The crew is reported to be safe and necessary formalities with the local authorities have been completed. Government of India remains in close coordination with the authorities in the Sultanate of Oman, Indian mission officials and relevant maritime agencies.
0: Putting an end to the high drama and suspense that lasted for 10 days, Congress today announced the name of V.D. Satheesan as the new Chief Minister of Kerala. The announcement was made by Congress leaders Ajay Makan, Mukul Wasnik and Deepa Das Munshi during a press conference in New Delhi. The Election Commission today announced Special Intensive Revisions SIR Phase 3 will be conducted in phase manner in 16 states and 3 union territories. The states are Andhra Pradesh, Arunachal Pradesh, Haryana, Jharkhand, Karnataka, Maharashtra, Manipur, Meghalaya, Mizoram, Nagaland, Odisha, Punjab, Sikkim, Tripura, Telangana and Uttarakhand. The UTs are NCT of Delhi, Chandigarh and Dadra.

0: Nagar Haveli and Daman and Diu. US President Donald Trump and his Chinese counterpart Xi Jinping today held talks in Beijing. Both leaders stressed on cooperation over confrontation, despite tensions over trade, technology and regional security. The meeting marked Trump's first visit to China during his second stint of presidency. According to the White House, the two sides agreed that the Strait of Hormuz must remain open to support the free flow of energy. It said Mr. Trump had a good meeting with President Xi. Benchmark domestic equity indices surged over 1% today, led by broad-based buying across most sectors. The Sensex gained 790 points to close at 75,399, while the Nifty added 277 points to settle at 23,690. And that is the end of this news bulletin.
1: Welcome back. The time is 9 minutes past five. This is FM Rainbow 105.4 MHz for Akashini Punch. You're listening to on this beautiful Thursday evening. We're into Global Beats, but I just have two more requests to, you know, we can just get them out of the way and we could definitely play the tunes and then we can go ahead and listen to, you know, some Global Beats. So, you know, our next request is from Sean Philip. Sean has sent in a beautiful message. He's from Mumbai. And John wants to go ahead and listen to a tune by Trent Tomlinson, One Wing in the Fire. And John has dedicated this tune to all the listeners of FM Rainbow and also to his son, Darlin Boy, Joel Anthony Philip, and his pretty lovely daughter, Alexandra Charlotte Philip. And he says, love, Daddy. Well, that's a beautiful message, John. Thank you so much for requesting that tune. And I'm sure your children are definitely going to like this. One Wing in the Fire. There we go.

That was a beautiful song. 14 minutes past 5. It's FM Rainbow, 105.4 megahertz for Akashini Panshi. Our last listener for the day is Elvis from UK. And Elvis, hi, I really hope you're doing well. Thank you so much for sending a message all the way from UK. Elvis wants to go ahead and listen to Lionel Richie for his listening pleasure. And the tune goes by, like, Say You, Say Me. Well, absolutely, Elvis, I'm gonna play this one for you. Thank you so much, and God bless you too.

That is such a romantic tune, at least to me. 18 minutes past 5. One last request that I've just received from Miss Leanstill. She wants to go ahead and listen to Dua Lipa and Sean Paul.

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The Weeknd and Rosalia, Blinding Lights.

landing lights. Well, 26 minutes past 5. With that, it's time to wrap up this show. Global Beats, but you stay tuned to FM Rainbow 105.4 MHz for Akashni Panshi, because next program will come up to you at 30 minutes past 5, and you'd get to listen a lot of Konkani classics, you know, Marathi, Hindi classics. So stick around. News and Air's official app that's available on the App and Play Store. So just in case if you want to go ahead and download that, you're free to do so, and also inform it to your friends and family as well. One last tune by Los Del Rio. This is Macarena. And with that, this is Priyanka Maipur signing off for the evening then. You take care. God bless. Have a great week. Be safe. And don't forget, just like I always say, keep fingerprinting your style with passion and confidence.

0: Lavrov, Iranian Foreign Minister Abbas Araghchi, South African Foreign Minister Ronald Lamola, and Brazilian Foreign Minister Mauro Vieira, among others, called on Prime Minister Narendra Modi. The meeting took place on the sidelines of the BRICS Foreign Ministers meeting underway in New Delhi. Earlier, in his opening remarks, External Affairs Minister Dr. S. Jaishankar said that peace and security remain central to the global order. He said many countries continue to face challenges on energy, food, fertilizer and health security, and BRICS can help them respond more effectively.
1: We meet at a time of considerable flux in international relations, ongoing conflicts, economic uncertainties, and challenges in trade and technology and climate are shaping the global landscape. There is a growing expectation, particularly from emerging markets and developing countries, that BRICS will play a constructive and stabilizing role. In this background, our discussions today are an opportunity to reflect on global and regional developments and to consider practical ways to strengthen our cooperation.
0: Dr. S. Jaishankar said there is also a deeply shared interest in strengthening cooperation against terrorism. The government has said that effective steps have been taken to ensure the availability of adequate crude oil, LPG and natural gas across the country. Addressing the interministerial briefing on recent developments in West Asia in New Delhi today, Joint Secretary at the Ministry of Petroleum and Natural Gas, Sujata Sharma, said that domestic LPG supply across the country remains smooth and no dry out has been reported at any distributorship. Secretary of Ports, Shipping and Waterways Mukesh Mangal said that two vessels carrying more than 90,000 metric tons of LPG with over 20 crew members crossed the Strait of Hormuz last night and are expected to arrive on the 16th of this month. Mr. Mangal said that the Indian trading vessel MSV Haji Ali, which was on a voyage from Somalia to Sharjah in the UAE, had encountered an incident in Omani waters in the early hours of yesterday.
2: An Indian dhow, a mechanized sailing vessel that is actually made of wood and named Haji Ali, during its voyage from Somalia to Sharjah, UAE, reportedly encountered an attack incident in Omani waters in early hours of 13th May 2026, which led to fire on board and subsequent sinking of the vessel. All 14 crew members on board were safely rescued by the Omani Coast Guard and have reached Dibba Port, that is Oman. The crew is reported to be safe and necessary formalities with the local authorities have been completed. Government of India remains in close coordination with the authorities in the Sultanate of Oman, Indian mission officials and relevant maritime agencies.
0: The Election Commission today announced Special Intensive Revision Phase 3, which will be conducted in phased manner in 16 states and 3 union territories. This phase will cover Andhra Pradesh, Telangana, Karnataka, Uttarakhand, Haryana, Punjab, Jharkhand, Odisha, Maharashtra and all northeastern states except Assam. 3 union territories will also be covered in this phase, NCT of Delhi, Chandigarh and Dadra and Nagar Haveli and Daman and Diu. Putting an end to the high drama and suspense that lasted for 10 days, Congress today announced the name of V.D. Satheeshan as the new Chief Minister of Kerala. With the announcement, the Congress-led UDF will proceed to form the government in the state. In Tamil Nadu, AIADMK General Secretary Eddapadi Palaniswamy today met the State Governor Vishwanath Arlekar and gave him a petition regarding the faction of AIADMK MLAs led by S.P. Velumani. The former chief minister appealed to the governor to take up the issue with Speaker J.C.D. Prabhakar. Delhi government will start the Mera Bharat Mera Yogdan campaign from tomorrow in line with the Prime Minister's appeal. Addressing the media at the Delhi Secretariat, Chief Minister Rekha Gupta said that under the campaign, all Delhi government offices except essential services will operate on a work from home for 2 days in a week. US President Donald Trump and his Chinese counterpart Xi Jinping today held talks in Beijing. Both leaders stressed on cooperation over confrontation despite tensions over trade, technology and regional security. The meeting marked Trump's first visit to China during his second stint of presidency. And that is the end of this news bulletin.

0: Thank you, Father Alfred, for joining us on air this evening. I know you are a very busy person, but it's a great joy and lesson that we receive from you this evening.
1: Thank you, Bonnie. O maka swigtme dilo dekhon ani sundesh tumche maka dorum.
0: My friends, please remember Father Alfred Vaz and his team that are working behind the scenes to produce spiritful children in Goa that will one day go out to the corners of the world to preach the gospel.

0: your great anointing.
1: My friends, we should realize that the things of this world are not enough for us. The power of our will and intellect, our family background or our bank account cannot support us. We need to look up to Jesus, waiting on His promise, thirsting for the Holy Spirit, for only a life in the Holy Spirit is worth living. The one prayer rising with our every breath should be, O God, anoint me afresh in the Holy Spirit.
0: Pray, Holy Spirit.
1: My friends, before Father Alfred and myself, Bonnie, leave the studio, we got to remind you that no matter where you are or what you do or what faith you come from, God loves you. And we at FaithWorks love you too. And remember, seek first His kingdom and His righteousness, and all these things will be given to you as well. Praise God.
2: Praise God.
1: Praise God.
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3: 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The time is nearing 29 minutes past 9 o'clock. At 9:30, we start off with our weekly sports program that's called Sporting Lyors, right here on FM Rainbow. 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

Well, we are going to be talking about you and me and games people play on FM Rainbow. Well, IPL news, Virat Kohli's century has kept RCB's form nice and hot. He went on to smash his ninth IPL century, 105 runs of 60 balls for RCB to power them way past KKR as of today. And as that goes along, lots of intense playoff qualification drama. Other headlines that we'll cover include Lionel Messi's brace for Inter Miami, Ferrari's Kimi Antonelli, who's won the Miami Grand Prix. And when we talk about badminton, it has to be PV Sindhu. And we're going to check out what's happening at the Thailand Open. That's big on there with PV Sindhu. And in the men's section, Lakshya Sen as well, winning their matches. So that's what we're going to cover on this edition of Sportingly Yours, along with music like always. So as you stick around here, and we start off with a little aha tune. No need to say or wave goodbye, but you gotta say hello. Say hello, a wave goodbye. This is aha for you. You're on 105.4. This is Bambino.

Well, that's aha there. Say hello, wave goodbye. We're talking about sports news and somebody who's still in the driver's seat, Virat Kohli, along with his team, or for his team, the Royal Challengers Bangalore, yesterday came back to haunt Kolkata Knight Riders when he went on to slam his 9th in IPL century at Raipur. In fact, for Kohli, it was his first century of the season when he got to his milestone in just 58 deliveries, 10 fours and 3 sixes to take him past the 100 mark. And Virat Kohli now, who is really doing well, he is now the highest by any player. His 100, the 900, is the highest by any player in the IPL. Joe Butler, who is second with 7 centuries, and for him it's been a great outing as he goes in quickly. Check in what's happening here today. We are going to see another match coming in for those of you keeping yourself updated on the scores as that happens. Punjab Kings 200 for at the end of their innings for the loss of 8 wickets. Mumbai Indians are in reply in the first

over. That's on as of now. Two runs for the without losing any wicket. Mumbai Indians need 199 runs in 116 balls. That makes it a run rate of a little over 10. But in case you're getting set, well, summer soon shall be getting over in just a bit. Winds of change. Quite a bit of a blowy evening here today. Time to keep your umbrellas ready. Get yourself rainproofed. This is exactly what Mandy Moore has. An umbrella.

All right, Phil Collins and Dancing Through the Night. Sportingly yours on FM Rainbow 105.4 megahertz. And from Phil Collins is somebody who is kindly getting into a nice little jog, PV Sindhu, who has progressed to the quarterfinals of the Thailand Open. Along with her, also the Indian duo of Satwik and Chirag have managed to progress to the next round. PV Sindhu got the better of A. Schulz, Austrian, 21-13, 21-15, and the Indian pair of Chirag Shetty and S. Ranika Reddy got the better of Halkal and Gunting, 21-12, 21-19, a match that was quite close towards the end. In the other matches, of course, also Lakshya Sen has also advanced to the quarterfinals, defeating Chinese Si Zhu, 21-12, 21-13. And the main next matches would be tomorrow. He shall be taking on Viridhasam. It's going to be played at around 2 o'clock. And as that happens in the women's singles, it's going to be PV Sindhu who will be taking on Yagamuchi in a match a little before the Lakshya Sen match that happens tomorrow. And for the Indian double pair of Chirag Shetty and Ranika Reddy, they shall be

taking on Japanese pair of Nomura and Wai Shimogami, and that's in the men's doubles section. That's the news from Thailand Open here on 105.4 MHz. Time to break in for a tune. This is a nice love version of the good old favorite. We can sing and dance as well. Neil Diamond with Sweet Caroline.

Well, walking on something nice and big, broken glass. Annie Lennox there. And as we take you through, I got another 5 minutes on this edition of Sporting Lyors to take you through music and sports news. A quick recap of what's been happening here across the globe and beyond as well. PSG officially secured the fifth consecutive League One title yesterday by defeating Lens 2-0, and that was away from home for PSG. That meant a 9-point lead, and with only one match remaining in this season, it is surely a moment for them to cherish, and to also a moment for them to celebrate. That's going to be their fifth straight League One title after they beat Lens, and they just needed a draw to seal this wonderful fifth victory for them. And as that has happened, it's surely a time for them to celebrate. Apart from that, Lionel Messi as well led Inter Miami 5-3 for a lovely win for his home team, as he went on to ensure that his team 2 goals and an assist from the big man with has made sure that his team Inter Miami defeated Cincinnati 5-3, and that also means their winning streak has really extended his winning

winning streak. For the third time in the season, the Argentine superstar has at least 3 goals to his credit, and that was something that he will always cherish around there. Well, time for us to break in for a track that is going to take us right over the time I got to say goodbye to you. So might as well say bye to you right now. This is Elvis Presley starting today at 10 o'clock. We link up with Delhi for the news headlines. I'm going to be back right after that with more music.

after that with more music on RJ's Choice, a show that starts from 5 minutes past 10 o'clock till 5 minutes past 11. So this is your host Bambino saying goodbye to you for the moment. I'll be back after the news in Hindi at 10 o'clock. This is Elvis Presley starting today.

FM Rainbow 105.4 megahertz. We're back with music on RJ's Choice. Stay tuned. I've got some nice tunes lined in for you. This is Bee Gees kick-starting off this edition. Staying alive.

All right, from Modern Talking, Charlie Puth, and that was Taylor Swift, their Message in a Bottle. 28 minutes past 10 o'clock. This is RJ's Choice, a show that you get to hear a few of my tunes that I love to listen to and play for you as well. And whatever you're doing, hope you've had a lovely day, nice and safe back home. Meanwhile, this is Bruno Mars with Just the Way You Are.

Well, that was Fleetwood Mac there, Never Going Back Again. Meghan Trainor and John Legend, meanwhile, come in with Like I'm Gonna Lose You.

0: Right, that's Tracy Chapman there, in a back-to-back from Air Supply, Just I Am, tunes that you love to listen to. And now it's time is slowly ticking towards 5 minutes past 11. It's time for the news in English. I'm going to be back right after that.
1: This is Akashvani, the news read by Renuka. Prime Minister Narendra Modi has said that under India's chairmanship this year, BRICS will work together to strengthen multilateralism, promote sustainable development, enhance economic resilience, and build a more inclusive world order. Interacting with foreign ministers and heads of delegation of BRICS countries who called on Mr. Modi in New Delhi today, Mr. Modi said BRICS has emerged as an important platform for advancing cooperation among emerging economies and giving voice to the aspirations of the Global South. The meetings took place on the sidelines of the BRICS foreign ministers' meeting, which is being held in New Delhi. Earlier, in his opening remarks at the BRICS foreign ministers' meeting, External Affairs Minister Dr. S. Jaishankar said that peace and security remain central to the global order.
2: Our discussions must advance sustainable development while upholding principles of equity and common but differentiated responsibilities. Technological advancements are reshaping the global landscape. It can be leveraged for good governance and inclusive growth. Peace and security remain central to the global order. Recent conflicts only underline the importance of dialogue and diplomacy. There is also a deeply shared interest in strengthening cooperation against terrorism.
1: The theme of the event is Building for Resilience, Innovation, Cooperation and Sustainability. It draws inspiration from Prime Minister Narendra Modi's Humanity First and People-Centric Vision for BRICS. In this session themed on BRICS at 20, External Affairs Minister Dr. S. Jaishankar highlighted that BRICS has expanded its agenda and membership in response to changing global realities while remaining focused on people-centric development and practical cooperation. The minister said BRICS is strong because it is independent and includes diverse countries. He said the group supports change and reforms, reflects a multipolar world, helps countries reduce the risks by expanding partnerships, and believes in mutual respect and equal rights for all nations. Prime Minister Narendra Modi will arrive in United Arab Emirates capital Abu Dhabi tomorrow on the first leg of his five-nation visit. He will later visit the Netherlands, Sweden, Norway and Italy. Our West Asia correspondent reports India and the UAE are preparing to further expand one of Asia's fastest growing economic partnerships during high-level discussions between Prime Minister Modi and President Sheikh Mohammed bin Zayed Al Nahyan. The talks are expected to focus

focus on trade, investment, energy security and emerging technologies. India-UAE trade crossed the $100 billion mark in the financial year 2024-25, achieving the target set under the 2022 Comprehensive Economic Partnership Agreement or CEPA 5 years ahead of schedule. The Election Commission today announced Special Intensive Revision SIR Phase 3, which will be conducted in a phased manner in 16 states and 3 union territories. This phase will cover Andhra Pradesh, Telangana, Karnataka, Uttarakhand, Haryana, Punjab, Jharkhand, Odisha, Maharashtra and all northeastern states except Assam. 3 UTs will also be covered in this phase, NCT of Delhi, Chandigarh and Dadra and Nagar Haveli and Daman and Diu. Over 3.94 lakh booth-level officers assisted by 3.42 lakh booth-level agents will cover 36.73 crore electors during the enumeration phase. With this, the SIR of electoral roll will cover the entire country in Phase 3 except Himachal Pradesh, Jammu and Kashmir and Ladakh. In Keralam, Congress today announced the name of V.D. Satheesan as the new Chief Minister of Keralam. Party's legislative party held at Thiruvananthapuram today formally elected V.D. Satheesan as its leader. Our correspondent reports that senior leader Ramesh Chennitala was not present in the parliamentary party meeting. In Uttar Pradesh, more than 111 people have died and 200 injured in the last 24 hours due to rain, storms and lightning. Chief Minister Yogi Adityanath directed the district magistrate and relevant officials to immediately conduct a survey on the spot. In IPL cricket, Punjab Kings have set a target of 201 for Mumbai Indians at Himachal Pradesh Cricket Association Stadium in Dharamsala tonight. Mumbai Indians were 173 for 4 in 18 overs when reports last came in. And with that, we end this news bulletin.

FM Rainbow 105.4, I'm back right here on the airwaves, live and kicking after the news in English headlines. It's time for the Mellow Hour on 105.4 megahertz. Whatever you're doing, stay with me. I'm here on the airwaves till midnight. Rock with me, R. Rock with you. MJ in the house.

Right, that unmistakable voice of Stevie Wonder there. Great music, great chord work, great progression. Stevie Wonder, his Mr. Know-It-All, you call him. That was the Bellamy Brothers before that. And the Drifters coming in with "You're More Than a Number in My Little Record." Coming in after that, Paul Young with Tim McGraw, right after that.

Well, I hope you're traveling safe wherever you are. CCR there with a little traveling band. Paul Young comes in with Love of the Common People, a track that's going to take us right over the halfway mark. Thank you for keeping me company this Thursday evening. This is a show that goes on till 12 midnight on 105.4 MHz FM Rainbow. It's called The Mellow Hour.

Well, a nice little vibe there from Mira, the Romanian singer-songwriter who started her career into stardom not only winning musical contests but beauty pageants as well when she was just a child. Great tunes that she's come up with, from Romanian music to a couple of English tunes that is she's pulled out in her second album. And meanwhile, the lineup is Dan and Shay for you, for the both of us. Got another 15 minutes on this edition of the show that's called The Mellow Hour. This is your host, Bambino.

Well, that's Ricky Nelson there with That's All She Wrote, recollecting the good old days when we used to always tell you to write back to us and tell us how you enjoyed the show. But whatever you're doing, thank you for staying tuned by radio set. 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

During midnight, and with that happening, we of course link up with Delhi for the news headlines, and we close down transmission for the day. It's been a pleasure being part of your evening music, and I hope you enjoyed every little bit of it. It's time for me, your host Bambino, to say take good care till I see you sometime soon here on the airwaves, or you hear me on the airwaves. Take good care of yourself, keep yourself well hydrated, and till we meet again, it's adios.